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This is Carter Conlon, Psalm 139, verses 13 and 14. For you formed my inward parts. You covered me in my mother's womb. I will praise you, for I am fearfully and wonderfully made. Marvelous are your works, and that my soul knows very well. King David, who wrote this, understood a powerful truth, that God knew him before he was even formed in his mother's womb. Not only did God see him, but he wrote a story in advance for his life before his first breath. Every day, every moment, every purpose was carefully planned by the one who created him. The same is true for you. You are not an accident.

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He is worthy to be praised. 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

right place, right time. It can mean you're listening to His Radio Praise just when you needed that encouragement. It also means remembering the right bus stop for the kids this year. Just set a reminder now.

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So keep listening. His Radio Praise.

0: This is Max Lucado. When fear shapes our lives, safety becomes our God. We worship the risk-free life. The fear-filled cannot love deeply because love is risky. They cannot give to the poor because benevolence has no guarantee of return. The fear-filled cannot dream wildly. What if their dreams fail? No wonder Jesus wages such a war against fear. In Matthew 8:26, Jesus got up and gave a command to the wind and waves, and it became completely calm. The sea became as still as a frozen lake, and the disciples were left wondering, "What kind of man is this? Even the winds and the waves obey him." What kind of man indeed? Turning typhoon time into nap time, silencing waves with one word. This is Max Lucado.
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Love, joy, peace, and the one who makes them all possible. 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

0: This is Carter Conlon. In Genesis chapter 1 and verse 1, we read that in the beginning, God created the heavens and the earth. The earth at this time was formless and empty, shrouded in darkness. Do you recall a time in your life when you felt that way? For those that are listening today, think back to when you experienced emptiness and uncertainty about the purpose of your life. Just as the earth existed without form, you also may have felt lost and without direction. In those initial moments when the world was created, God, the Spirit of God, hovered over the waters, bringing life and purpose. Do you remember the day that you sensed His presence? Like a friend of mine who actually felt the Spirit of God enter into the room where he was crying out. The Holy Spirit comes into our darkest places, offering hope and renewal, ready to transform our lives once again. Today, allow God to reign in your heart. Allow Him again to be glorified in your life. It's time to pray.
1: 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Leave the past in the past. 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

There's a lot that goes into a healthy lifestyle, but it starts from the inside out. Let his radio praise be a part of the change every day.

Do we matter? We fear we don't. This is Max Lucado. In Luke 12:6, Jesus says, "Are not five sparrows sold for 2 pennies, and not one of them is forgotten before God? 1 penny would buy 2 sparrows, 2 pennies, however, would buy 5. The seller threw in the 5th for free." Society has its share of 5th sparrows, indistinct souls who feel dispensable, disposable, worth little. It's time to deal with the fear of not mattering, the fear of insignificance. Why does God love you so much? You are His idea. And God has only good ideas. For we are God's masterpiece. He has created us anew in Christ Jesus so we can do the good things He planned for us long ago.

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And that's not a daydreaming reference. 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

If you've also spent so much money on school supplies you think it rivals the gross domestic product of several small countries, take a breath and take in this song. 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

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It's a story full of love, purpose, and grace. And this song is on His soundtrack for you. Welcome to His Radio Praise.

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First day of school photos only pretend to stop time. There's really no slowing it down. So hang in there during back to school and hang on to Jesus with this song, His Radio Praise.

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0: This is Charger Conlon. Isaiah chapter 40, verses 28 and 29. Have you not known? Have you not heard? The everlasting God, the Lord, the creator of the ends of the earth, neither faints nor is weary. His understanding is unsearchable. He gives power to the weak, and to those who have no might, he increases strength. Even the strongest among us will grow weary. Human strength alone cannot sustain us through the entire journey that God has set before us. But here's the promise. Those who wait on the Lord, those who intertwine their lives with Him, will be renewed. They will rise above their struggles like eagles soaring in the sky. They will press on without growing weary because their strength comes from God Himself. If He holds the stars in place, surely He will hold you. Will you trust Him today and bind yourself to His strength? It's time, my brother, my sister, for you and I to pray.
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1: 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Intentional blindness keeps us from making necessary changes. We can't improve what we're unwilling to measure.

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0: This is Max Licato. A person can request forgiveness only so many times, contends our common sense. If the devil can convince us that God's grace has limited funds, we'll draw the logical conclusion. The account is empty. No access to God. Take courage, son. Your sins are forgiven. Jesus spoke these words to a paraplegic, as recorded in Matthew 9:2. Jesus was thinking about our deepest problem, sin. He was considering our deepest fear, the fear of failing God. God keeps no list of our wrongs. His love casts out fear because He casts out sin. In 1 John 3:20, if our heart condemns us, God is greater than our heart and knows all things. This is Max Licato.
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Red Rocks Worship, now here on His Radio Praise. Good Thursday morning. I'm Alan, your worship host, with a great word from Jude chapter 1, verses 20 and 21. But ye, beloved, building up yourselves on your most holy faith, praying in the Holy Ghost, keeping yourselves in the love of God, looking for the mercy of our Lord Jesus Christ unto eternal life. The Lord is merciful, and He's walking with us every day. We can trust the Lord for strength and encouragement all throughout this Thursday and any day of this week.

right place, right time. It can mean you're listening to His Radio Praise just when you needed that encouragement. It also means remembering the right bus stop for the kids this year. Just set a reminder now.

Whether you just moved into a new address or your radio coincidentally landed on a new spot, this is His Radio Praise, where we believe there's no coincidences. 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

His Radio Praise, Katie Nicole, in Jesus' name, the God of possible. I was looking at her testimony again, how she wrote that song. It is so amazing. She was in so many dire situations, but God touched her, healed her, and gave her the victory. If you get a chance to listen to her testimony about that song, I can guarantee you it will encourage you in your faith. That's Katie Nicole on His Radio Praise. Here's Elevation Worship.

Maybe you're at a place right now that you feel like you can't sing it as well. Maybe you're at a place where you're just like, I don't want to say it as well. But we're going to speak it anyway. We're going to declare it anyway. We're going to pray this for us anyway. That we want to align with the presence of Jesus in this place. We want to align our lives every part.

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Cain and David Leonard, Blessed Assurance. Oh, I know Jesus is mine, and he's walking with me every single day. Deuteronomy 31:6 in the King James Version, so encouraging. Be strong and of good courage. Fear not, nor be afraid of them, for the Lord thy God, he it is that do goeth with thee. He will not fail thee, nor forsake thee. The Lord is with us. Here's L.O. Worship, Open.

playgrounds, backpacks, and school lunches. Fond memories or not, new stories will be written for each child during this school year. Pray for them as they go, that God will make those memories the best ones yet. 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

alive. Or the Son of Man, that he would change his mind. And it goes on to encourage us in this, that if he said it, he's gonna do it. If he spoke it, he will fulfill it. So I don't know what tomorrow has to bring, but I know this. If he tells us to march around our Jericho, those walls are coming down. I know this, if he sets us in front of an impossible Red Sea, we're gonna walk on dry land. And if he tells us to march in the battle and to face our giants, we might as well put our dancing shoes on because the battle has already been won. Our God is faithful, and we can trust his word, and we can stand on his promises, and we can declare that he is not a God who lies. So let's sing that again, and let's

0: 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Talk about hearing what you need when you need it.
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0: Sweetie, you know I have no idea what any of that means, but I'm so glad you're hearing about Jesus. 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

0: This is Carter Conlon. Don't say that God has forgotten you today. Don't say that He doesn't see you, know your name, or have a plan for your life, because that isn't true. Turn to Him with all your heart, for He's already turned to you with all of His. If you need strength, it's time to silence the enemy's voice. Every lie that contradicts God's truth must be put to rest. You are the church of Jesus Christ, a city set on a hill. You're one of the stars that God promised to Abraham. God has not passed you by. He knows your name. He has already written your story, and He has ordained you for a supernatural life. Determine in your heart that you will stand in this truth today. Put away the lies. Put away all the falsehood that your own heart even tries to speak to you. God has a supernatural plan for you. Ask Him about it right now. It's time to pray.
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Everything you need for today is here. Love, joy, peace, and the one who makes them all possible. He's Jesus. This is His Radio Praise.

That's Crowder. He is. Oh, the Lord's everything we need him to be today, in this very moment. Have you ever gone through the exercise with a group of people where everybody writes down their prayer request or their greatest need, and then someone says, okay, now let's exchange those. Would you rather have your needs and request or theirs? That's a kind of eye-opening. No matter what it is, though, we know the Lord is working in our lives, and He has good plans for us as we trust in Him. Here's Red Rocks Worship.

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God is working through His Spirit and through real people here. Always His Radio Praise.

0: This is Max Licato. Are you rich in this present age? Almost half the world lives on less than $2.50 a day. So if your income is higher, then you are rich, and your affluence demands double vigilance. How can a person survive prosperity? Well, first, do not be haughty. Do not think for a moment that you had anything to do with your accumulation. Money is an untrustworthy foundation. The United States economy endured 10 recessions between 1948 and 2001. Don't trust money. Trust God. He owns everything and gives us all things to enjoy. Move from the fear of scarcity to the comfort of provision. Do good. Be rich in good works, ready to give and willing to share. This is Max Licato.
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0: There's a lot that goes into a healthy lifestyle, but it starts from the inside out. 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

0: 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This is how I fight my battles. Just when you think you're lost.
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And I don't know if this is something you do. I know my church doesn't have a church softball team and play in a league, but somebody was telling me the other day it's that time of the year for church softball signups. 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

Holy Spirit rest on us. House Fires, Bethel Music, David Funk this morning on his radio Praise. I'm your midday worship host. I'm Brian with Chris Renzema and Ellie Holcomb. Thank you, Jesus. You're just as good.

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And this song is on his soundtrack for you. 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

0: Are you struggling with financial blindness? I'm Chuck Bentley with My Money Life from Crown. Have you ever ignored a bank statement because you were afraid of what you might find? Or delayed opening your bills? Avoided checking credit card balances because it's just too overwhelming? That's intentional blindness, the avoidance of a reality we'd rather not face. While it may provide temporary relief, it almost always creates greater financial problems. Ignoring debt won't make it disappear. Avoiding a budget can't increase income. Pretending a spending problem doesn't exist only allows it to grow. Scripture consistently calls us to live in the light, not in denial. Proverbs 27:23 says, "Be sure you know the condition of your flocks. 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We can't improve what we're unwilling to measure. 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

In Psalm 3, verse 3, it says, "But you, Lord, are a shield around me, my glory, the one who lifts my head high." His radio praise, your midday worship host. I'm Brian with Phil Wickham and Crowder. It really is Amazing Grace.

Your morning coffee, a midday snack, or evening stroll, they're all made better when you invite God along. 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

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You're going to be okay. It's His Radio Praise. If you need prayer, our His Radio Praise prayer line available right now. 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

0: This is Carter Conlon. I want you to know today that I'm asking the Lord that He would raise up an army of soldiers for God's kingdom's sake. I believe God will break through every wall of unbelief, and He will reach the center core of every heart and cause you and I to rise up and declare that we're going to walk with God. If God has given us His Holy Spirit, then that's our inheritance, and we should lay claim to that. Before Jesus returns to this world, I pray that God will bring an innumerable amount of people into His kingdom. God will raise us up as the end-time church to bring glory to His name. God will give us the strength and the giftings that you and I need from the Holy Spirit to face the evil of our day. Let's ask God to use us in a new and a profound way in the days ahead. Let's you and I believe today for a great and a glorious harvest. Let's talk to God. It's now time again to pray.
1: 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There's really no slowing it down. So hang in there during back to school and hang on to Jesus with this song, His Radio Praise.

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Live in the today and live it for Him. Welcome to the soundtrack, His Radio Praise.

Oh, praise the name. That is what we are all about at His Radio Praise, lifting up the name of Jesus. Hey, that's my king. Here's CeCe Winans.

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0: Sweetie, you know I have no idea what any of that means, but I'm so glad you're hearing about Jesus. 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

It is a great verse, especially if you have trouble sleeping sometimes at night. I know I do, and sometimes I just remember this verse, quote this verse. It's His Radio Praise. I'm Brian. It's in Psalm 4, verse 8. In peace I will lie down and sleep, for You alone, Lord, make me dwell in safety.

0: This is Max Lucado. Maybe you share this deep desire, a desire to face death unafraid, to die without fright or a fight, perhaps even with a smile. Some say that's impossible. But Christ promises in John 14, 1 through 3, don't let your hearts be troubled. Trust in God and trust also in me. When everything is ready, I will come and get you so that you will always be with me where I am. Jesus experienced a physical and factual resurrection. And here it is. Because he did, we will too. If Jesus' tomb is empty, then his promise is not. So, let's die with faith. Jesus grants courage for the final passage, death. No need to dread it or ignore it. Because of Jesus, you can face it. This is Max Lucado.
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I'm telling you, I felt it. A little less humidity yesterday. It was kind of like, okay, fall, I see you around the corner. Still hot, though. It's Radio Praise.

So no.

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He is worthy to be praised. 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

Don't forget, Phil Wickham is going to be in Columbia this fall, plus some other shows going on. All the info, hisradiopraise.com. It's Phil. Now this is Living Hope.

Right place, right time. It can mean you're listening to His Radio Praise just when you needed that encouragement. It also means remembering the right bus stop for the kids this year. Just set a reminder now.

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Well, we got this incredible story that was sent in to his radio and his radio praise earlier this week from a young man named Daryl. And he said back in 2024, his wife Donna was diagnosed with cancer. And just how Josh Baldwin's music made such an impact on their lives. Taking his wife to her infusion at Gibbs Cancer Center, Made for More was one of those songs that came on and just gave him peace in that moment. Here's Josh Baldwin, his radio praise.

Thanks for hanging out with His Radio Praise this afternoon. I'm Liz. On the way, Bill Wickham, King's Porch. Right now, Naomi Raine, Tasha Cobbs-Leonard.

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someone in my life, and maybe you do as well, that they are questioning God, their belief, their faith. Hey, it's Liz. It's his radio praise. And we got in a conversation the other night about forcing Jesus on this person. And I couldn't put it into words. I mean, I honestly, quite transparently, I was pretty distraught, you know, just knowing that this person and trying to convey how I want them to know Jesus, but knowing I can't push, I can't force. And then I saw this. I'm not forcing Jesus on anyone. I'll simply keep sharing what he has done in my life. And everyone is free to choose, but don't expect me to be ashamed of him. His radio praise.

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1: 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So much more.
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It's 866-987-PRAY. 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

This is Carter Conlon. In this generation, there's a deep hunger for God, and we're living in an incredible moment now in history. Now, more than ever, we need to pray that the Holy Spirit touches the hearts of young people, stirring them again to seek Him. God is opening doors before us, doors of opportunity to share His love, to serve, and to be His hands and feet. Sometimes we may not feel qualified to walk through these doors, but that does not matter. God does not call the qualified. He qualifies the called. When He sets a path before you, you can trust that He will equip you for the journey. As you and I step forward in faith, God will give us the words to speak and the wisdom that we need to act. He simply asks us to obey Him and to trust Him. Step out in faith today. Speak the name of Jesus. Believe that God's going to use your life. It's time to pray.

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0: Sweetie, you know I have no idea what any of that means, but I'm so glad you're hearing about Jesus. 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

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Love, joy, peace, and the one who makes them all possible. He's Jesus. This is His Radio Praise.

Maybe you're at a place right now that you feel like you can't seem it as well. Maybe you're at a place where you're just like, I don't want to say it as well. But we're gonna speak it anyway. We're gonna declare it anyway. We're gonna pray this for us anyway. That we want to align with the presence of Jesus in this place. We want to align our lives every day.

everywhere is what the Bible says. Psalms 113:3. And really, that's the entire purpose of his radio praise, is everywhere from east to west. Praise the name of the Lord. Here's the mighty name of Jesus, Hope Darcy.

0: This is Max Lucado. Life comes with surprises. On our list of fears, the fear of what's next demands a prominent position. In John 14, 27, on the eve of his death, Jesus promised his followers, "I am leaving you with a gift, peace of mind and heart. And the peace I give is a gift the world cannot give. So don't be troubled or afraid." Heaven's message is clear. When everything else changes, God's presence never does. As Jesus sends you into new seasons, you journey in the company of the Holy Spirit. So make friends with whatever's next. Embrace it. Change is not only a part of life, change is a necessary part of God's strategy. To use us to change the world, God makes reassignments. This is Max Lucado.
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1: I love you, Lord.

would lie. Or the Son of Man that he would change his mind. And it goes on to encourage us in this, that if he said it, he's gonna do it. If he spoke it, he will fulfill it. So I don't know what tomorrow has to bring, but I know this. If he tells us to march around our Jericho, those walls are coming down. I know this, if he sets us in front of an impossible Red Sea, we're gonna walk on dry land. And if he tells us to march in the battle and to face our giants, we might as well put our dancing shoes on because the battle has already been won. Our God is faithful, and we can trust his word, and we can stand on his promises, and we can declare that he is not a God who lies. So let's sing that again.

If you've also spent so much money on school supplies you think it rivals the gross domestic product of several small countries, take a breath and take in this song. You're gonna make it, and so will your bank account. His Radio Praise.

His mercies are new morning by morning, and every moment between them is covered in God's grace and in the songs of His radio praise.